0: admire the man's work, I am in a position to perform an impromptu tribute in his honor. Namely, ramming this spike into my chest!
1: Oh, no.
0: Ah!

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2: Hey, greetings. My name is Andrew Ashong. Glad to be here. Good to meet you, sir.

0: We'll see you brighter day.
1: I feel like everyone probably feels like this, but it's just always been there. Like for me, there was not really a particular moment I can remember, to be honest. It was just always there. It's something you just kind of take for granted, I suppose. Maybe there was some stuff that got me interested in the idea of making music. But I guess that was probably in my early teens, I guess. I don't know, I just always, I just loved listening to music, I loved playing music, I never thought that I should be a singer or a player or anything like that, but I was just doing it for my own entertainment, like, for, you know, just for leisure, I guess you'd say. It took a long time for me to actually consider doing it on a stage or, you know, doing like a track, finishing it, like presenting it to anyone outside of my house, you know.

Well, I've been through Accra in Ghana, and I've been through London. Those are really the only two places really I've lived. I've lived long term in Ghana, West Africa, and in the UK. Most of my time has been in the UK, but my dad is from Ghana, and some of my early years were spent there. So I guess there's a certain type of influence from that. Maybe that's also why I gravitate towards kind of more acoustic, sort of natural, kind of earthy sounds, because a lot of the music I heard when I was younger growing up, a lot of the high life, I guess a lot of sort of old-fashioned music. I had an older brother who was listening to a lot of you know, Curtis Mayfield, Kool & the Gang, Roy Ayers, these kind of people. And then also it could be the newer stuff at the time in the 90s, maybe, would be like Omar, Galliano, Incognito, Brand New Heavies, Young Disciples. That's one of my favourite albums.

0: Everything I've done so far really has mostly been me playing overdubbing.
1: Okay.
0: Drums, bass, guitar, piano, singing. I play all of those things to build it up. Usually later on I'm putting the vocals on and then I'm listening to it and immediately I'll hear harmony to put another one. So sometimes I could end up with 10, 20 vocal tracks easily on one track. So there's always a lot of harmonies. So when it comes to doing the live performance, it feels like I need to have as many voices as possible on the stage, really. Actually, the instruments are almost less of a concern for me. I just want the minimum instruments possible just to convey the message or to describe the changes. And really, I want the voices to be more the focus of their interest.

you know, I was out DJing, cutting up hip hop records, funk and soul stuff like that at parties, and then messing around with a guitar at home. And it didn't really occur to me that I could actually hold down a song. You know, to me, songs were like complicated things that I was like almost like scared of. I can't write a song. And then just messing around a little bit and just getting carried away, vibing out, slowly, very slowly, realised that, okay, I guess maybe that's a song.

it's never been that certain for me, any of it, you know, and I never consciously had the intention to be a front, you know, a musician fronting a show of any kind. So, yeah, I've just always been doing stuff, entertaining myself, and it was, I suppose it's when someone told me that they wanted to release my record or release a song that I'd made, that's when I thought, oh, really? You think this is going to make sense, or that anyone's going to want this, or people will react? And I guess it was the faith of that person that kind of made me take it more seriously myself, because I guess, you know, the proof was in the reaction.

0: if you're listening and just locked in, we've got a special guest, Andrew Ashon. If you're not aware of Andrew Ashon, there was a track last year or the year before. How when did that Flowers come out?
1: End of 2012.
0: It ended up being the record of the year and you won an award at the Worldwide Festival. And that was in collaboration with Theo Parrish, right?
1: That's right, yeah.
0: How did that collab come about?
1: It's a bit of a kind of long-winded one, really, because we knew each other for a little while, but he didn't know I'd made music.
0: Mm-hmm.
1: And I think somehow, maybe someone else told him that I sort of tampered around with sounds and stuff, and he was like, what? Why don't I know about this? Like, why haven't I heard this stuff? Play me something. So I played him something eventually, reluctantly, and he was like, what? This is bananas. And he was feeling it, which was a surprise to me because, you know, I know that he plays a lot of clubs and there's a lot of, you know, kind of more up-tempo kind of grooves going on. It's like the people dancing for like 8 hours on the trot, you know, and a lot of my music's a little bit more chilled, I suppose. A lot of it's sort of a bit slower than most of the stuff I hear in clubs. So, yeah, I just didn't really think it was going to be that sort of relevant to his sort of musical world. But little did I know, you know, he's obviously super eclectic anyway. But he really enjoyed it and kind of convinced me that we should, I should give it to him. And then he was playing it around the place. And then eventually, from his feedback, he was like, yeah, let's put this out.
0: Yeah.

0: happens. Sunshine turns to rain.
1: Andrew Shong, thank you very much.
2: Thank you. Thank you, Edward.
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4: Ladies and gentlemen, Boris Johnson here. It is up with great pleasure to present to you 200 Days of Chanting. If you're listening, tune in.

0: melody.
1: Look at you, boys, I done passed my insurance test.
0: What?
1: Everything matches, including my red vest.
0: Quit your kidding.
1: As my gal standing and asked her, said,
0: what she said?

0: Now, honey, I like you, cause you sure is nice.
1: Oh, dear.
0: Why, you got just what it takes to paradise.
1: You think so?
0: Now, I likes your face, and I likes that rig. But I'm sorry, honey, cause your feet is

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1: Yeah.
0: From your ankles up, boy, you sure is sweet. 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
1: Here's the first whole song I ever wrote. 11 years old and well on my way. 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I want you to hear I ain't crying in my beer. 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

0: flavors grow under the water, where the shark bubbles blow in the morning by your radio. Do the walls close in to suffocate ya? You ain't got no friends, and all the others, they hate ya. Does the life you've been leading gotta go? Well, let me straighten you out about a place I know. Get your shoes and socks on, people, it's right around the corner. Out through the night and the whispering breezes, to the place where they keep the imaginary diseases. Out through the night and the whispering breezes, to the place where they keep the imaginary diseases. This has to be the disease for you. Now, scientists call this disease bromidrosis, but us regular folks, who might wear tennis shoes or an occasional python boot, know this exquisite little inconvenience by the name of
1: stink foot.
0: You know, my python boot is too tight. I couldn't get it off last night. A week went by, and now it's July. I finally got it off, and my girlfriend cried. You got stink foot. Stink foot, darling. Your stink foot puts a hurt on my nose.

Well, then Fido got up off the floor and he rolled over and he looked me straight in the eye. And you know what he said? Once upon a time, somebody say to me, this is a dog talking now, what is your conceptual continuity? Well, I told him right then, Fido said, it should be easy to see. The crux of the biscuit is the apostrophe. Well, you know, the man that was talking to the dog looked at the dog and he said, sort of staring in disbelief, you can't say that. He said, it doesn't, and you can't. I won't, and it don't. It hasn't. It isn't. It even ain't. And it shouldn't. It couldn't. He told me no, no, no. I told him yes, yes, yes. I said I'd do it all the time. Ain't this boogie a mess?

0: Daphne.
1: And like, we just wanted to let you know that our next song on the album is going to be our cheerleading song.
0: Like, yeah, like.
1: Like, totally. And so like, we really hope you like it, because like, we like
0: yeah.
1: it. Okay?
0: Like, all right. Do you think they can really like it?
1: Well, they don't really have a choice because they already bought the album. So like, okay, bye.
0: Bye.
2: Okay, I'm a cheerleader now.
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1: Hey, it's Shoop. I think chunt.org might be broken. I went on and pressed play and it was like... Yeah, let me know if you have any idea what's going on. Thanks.

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0: are very hard to find. 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But the ants are, the worker ants that are on the surface,
1: normal little ant, little stripes,
0: like a little zebra. So, maybe if you look, you might help us find some.
1: I've seen one already.
0: And I got a
1: See, it's going.
0: It's a little.

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0: Yeah, the black fellas. 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
1: This is Craig David in the mix. 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
0: Okay. 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
2: Hello, hello, and welcome to the Chunt Anniversary. This is 100 Days of Chunting. My name is Kiki, I'm starting you off, and this is the Welcome Stoners slot. I'm a wee bit nervous, haven't actually ever broadcast live from my room before, but here I am, and I have a celebratory can, which I'm about to open, so I invite you now, fellow listener, dear chunter, to crack open a can with me. So yeah, here we go. Happy anniversary, everybody. This is going to be a very horizontal slot, very slow. Just welcoming you all in, getting ready for the ride. Because, you know, we've got to start as we mean to go on.

0: Your grades are slipping. Every subject except for music. Music. I don't know what you're doing, but you must be doing something right.
1: Thank you, sir.
0: Mr. Boston. Seems to like you.
1: I like it back.
0: Well, don't let this one slip. Or you could be going to military school.

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I'm sure we can do a little Instagram call situation. I feel like that would be

0: Hello, hello, hello. Okay, so I think we're going to be getting a wee call from Sam. So I'm going to call you now, Sam. Hopefully, you're going to fucking pick up. I'm calling him. Oh, hello.
1: Hey, is this Chunt FM?
0: This is Chunt FM. I can confirm you are calling. You are now live on Chunt FM.
1: Oh, is this in it, and this is Kiki?
0: This is Kiki. This is Kiki on the line. Is this Lars Trousers I'm speaking to you right now?
1: Yeah, hey, this is Large Trousers. Big fan of the show.
0: Thank you.
1: Long time chunter, first time caller.
0: Okay, well, welcome.
1: Just thank you. I'm calling in because I was hoping maybe you could give me some advice.
0: Of course, Sam, or should I say large trousers? What is the subject you're needing advice on?
1: Well, modern life is so fast sometimes, and between work and the kids and chunting for 18 hours a day,
0: Yeah, it
1: things
0: does
1: can
0: do
1: get
0: that.
1: pretty crazy. So I was wondering if you have any advice on how to, like, relax.
0: How to relax? Well, me personally, how I like to relax, I just like to crack open a cold tinny, chuck on some Chant FM, and just kick it back, Stay horizontal. Just don't worry about it. My main mantra is whatever it is, just don't question it. Accept it. Let it be. Don't ask too many questions. Just live and let live, babe,
1: Oh, I think that's great advice. Well, thank you very much, and I hope you stay chanted.
0: Of course, and I hope you stay chanted too.
1: Okay, bye
0: Okay,
1: now.
0: bye bye. And there we go, our first time caller. If you want to call in, if you want that to be you, hit me up. And yeah, I'm not going to give up my number, but hit me up. You'll find a will. Well, there's a will, there's a way. So yeah, let me know.

have a mail-in call, you could say. No reverb. Okay, fucking hell. No reverb. It's fine. We don't need it. I'll just do this with my... No. I can't do manual reverb. It doesn't matter. Anyway, we have had a post-in, a mail-in call, you could say, from none other than Mother Lover 4. And they posed me with a question. And I invite you all to think about this question for yourself. Think about how you would answer it. And the question is, what do you like about our little gathering? And I don't quite know what context Mother Lover is asking this in. I'm assuming by our little gathering, they mean Chun Tongo. And by Chun Tongo, I mean that lovely little chat room who I like to refer to as my friends. So what do I like about our little gathering? I like our little gathering because it's nice to always have a wee group of people who all like the same things as me, all like the same things as each other. It's just a very nice, like, optimistic space where it's very comforting. People are always like cheering everyone else on. And, you know, I just feel like everyone wants the best for each other. And that's really great. And it's also quite nice to have people to go to random club nights with, because luckily everyone's a fucking yes man in there. And I'm also a bit of a yes man. So it's nice to have those kind of energies to bounce off of. So yeah, that's what I like about our little gathering. Also, I feel like it has made me more self-aware of my humour, which is always a good thing. So yeah, and also more gifts. I've got lots of new gifts and I get lots of good memes, so then I'm the person who brings the memes to my pals. And I, yeah, you know, maybe that's a bad thing. I think it's a good thing. Anyway, Mother Lover 4, their answer in response to the question, what do you like about our little gathering, is, yes, I totally agree with you. I think I've come to acknowledge and cherish true sincerity, which here I never find lack of. I am happy to say, I found a well of happiness, and I found a friend, or many of them, for life. So yeah, I really think that is an honest representation of what the Chun Tongo means to everyone in the chat. Means whatever, you know what I'm saying. Chantongo, chatango, radio, whatever. It's good vibes. We love it. Yeah. Keep locked, babe.

0: Okay. I think we're ready for another call. And this is to Okay, I Am Evans. It's ringing. Fingers crossed he picks up. Hello.
1: Hello.
0: Oh, wait, just going to put you on.
1: Is this 101 Kiki?
0: This is 101 Kiki on Shunt FM. Yeah, is this Okay, I Am Evans?
1: This is Okay, I Am Evans, also known as Morgan.
0: Also known as Morgan, also known as also Okay, I'm Evans.
1: That was a little self-dox for everyone.
0: Oh, yeah, dox everyone. His name is not actually Evans, it's Morgan. So there we are.
1: Can I just say, by the way,
0: go
1: how
0: on.
1: Horizontal I am right now.
0: Oh.
1: I'm so horizontal that I might be going further than horizontal somehow.
0: Oh, a wee bit like upside down vibe. Is that how horizontal
1: yeah,
0: you
1: past,
0: are?
1: Past the point of horizontal, past the horizon.
0: That's exactly what I want. That's all I could ask for, I swear. Hope all you listeners out there are also more than horizontal. Your head should be lower than your feet right now. That's how fucking horizontal I want you. But, okay,
1: that's
0: I'm Evans. What do you want to chat about?
1: I
0: have
1: just
0: you got anything?
1: Answer Mother Lover's question quickly.
0: Okay.
1: If I can.
0: Yes, please do.
1: If
0: you want to repeat the question
1: anything,
0: to begin as well. So
1: my
0: the question
1: answer to
0: was.
1: The question is best encapsulated by you and by Chanto and by all the
0: oh
1: other
0: my God.
1: Amazing people that contribute so much.
0: Aww.
1: And, yeah, I think that the incredible work that everybody puts into these kind of things.
0: That's so nice.
1: How important this stuff is.
0: Yeah, no, I do agree, and like, thank you so much for saying that. That's really cute. But yeah, no, I do think like the fact that we are able to create a community like so like organically, I think it's actually quite amazing how just by like people coming to the same place, same time, same corner of the internet, you know, not going to the the Chatango, the Pinoy, not going to the Pinoys, but going to the Chantongo instead, you know, making that decision and being like, no, today's a Chanto day, not a Pinoy
1: it's
0: day.
1: An important decision to make.
0: But and not going in the fucking Discord. Oh no, I don't want to be anti-Discord in this. This is all good vibes, no bad vibes. But yeah, I've got a question for you though. Okay, I'm Evans. What does it mean
1: yes,
0: to chant? What does people keep asking me, what is chanting? What does it mean? And you know, I just keep saying it's ephemeral, you can't capture it, but are you able to give us a wee couple of lines about what you think chanting is?
1: Okay, so chanting is the precise moment in any environment, whether there's music or not, where there's an instant connection, an instant wordless connection with the people around you, and you don't feel like you have to explain why you're having such a great time, but you just are.
0: Wow. Damn.
1: That's chanting to me.
0: That's eloquent. That's real eloquent. Thanks so much. Okay. Well,
1: okay.
0: On that note, let's get into another wee tuner. Thanks so much, Okay, Evans.
1: Yeah.
0: And yeah.
1: Let's stay horizontal.
0: Big love.
1: Bye-bye.
0: Okay. Bye-bye.

We're going into our final tune now of the Welcome Stoners slot on the 100 day anniversary of Chunt FM. We can do a wee bit of chatting over this song though, so if anyone wants to call in, let me know. But yeah, this is called Good Thoughts, Bad Thoughts by Funkadelic, and it has one of my favourite lines, which is free your mind and your ass will follow. And you know, when in doubt, just fucking keep that in mind, babe. When in doubt, free your mind and your ass will follow.

I think we've got our final caller. We're gonna have one more call. And this one is with Cold Matt.

0: Alright.
1: Okay, sorry, my mic wasn't on. Okay, we have on the line Cold Maps live on Chat FM. Hi, Cold Maps.
0: Hey, Kiki, how you doing?
1: Yeah, I'm really good. I don't know if my mic obviously was on and it came off. Sorry, guys, technical difficulties, don't worry about it. We're back and we are with Cold Maps. Yeah, I'm really good, thanks. How are you doing?
0: Absolutely wonderful, you know, just chilling. You know, I'm not quite horizontal, but I am chilling out to the delectable selection.
1: I'm glad. So, the question on everyone's lips, what does it mean to chunt? What is chunting to you, Cold Maps?
0: It's when you, like, spam GIFs loads in the chat, and when a DJ plays a really good song. But on a deeper level, I guess it's like, just enjoy, like what you said, you summed it up so succinctly earlier about the continuous optimism that the chat has about everything, and then just having fun, listening to music with a bunch of people on the internet, like, you know.
1: It's just a fun, silly, goofy time, isn't it?
0: Exactly, right? Like, you know, you can't find that anywhere else.
1: Yeah, what's not to love than just a bunch of, you know, wee people just grooving out, having a nice time, listening to nice tunes, and then being like, whoa, boy, this is a good tune. Because it is. You know what? Exactly. It is a fucking good tune. You may as well acknowledge it, you know?
0: Exactly, right? And then the love comes through when you need it as well. Like,
1: it,
0: know,
1: really does.
0: It's such a great community, such a great bunch of people, just nice people all around. You cannot hate it.
1: Yeah, literally. There's no room for hate. And, like, as you say, it's just a nice bunch of people having a nice time. And, you know, what's more to life than just having a nice time? Just listening to some good tunes, having a beer, feeling the sun on your face. And I feel like the chant reminds you of that. You know, it makes you acknowledge those things.
0: Do you know, the chant is like a continuous holiday. It's always, you know, that magical holiday moment where you're just like, yeah,
1: I'm here.
0: It's just good. But yeah, you're doing nothing and you're like, that is what chanting is.
1: Yeah, it's just
0: to
1: being.
0: Me anyway, like,
1: yeah, just being happy, being content, being satisfied. I completely agree.
0: I must say, I do have a joke though, and I would like to, you know, finish with a joke.
1: Okay, go on.
0: So, why did the anarchist only drink herbal tea?
1: I don't know. Why did the anarchist only drink herbal tea?
0: Because all proper tea is theft.
1: Okay, well, I have a joke for you. I have a joke for you.
0: Okay.
1: What's the best thing about Switzerland?
0: Oh no! I know this one.
1: You know this one. Do you know this one? What's the answer?
0: Oh wait.
1: Oh.
0: Get to the other side.
2: 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Listen to the inner voice. A higher wisdom is at work for you. Conquering the stumbling blocks come easier when the conqueror is in tune with the infinite. Every ending is a new beginning. Life is an endless unfoldment. Change your mind.

0: the answer.
1: Okay, apparently my stream cut out there, which is a big shame. But the punchline to the joke of what's the best thing about Switzerland was to get to the other side. Or alternative punchline, cunt.
0: All you need to rise and walk away. Inspire yourself. Your life is yours. It fits.

0: God waits for his unfoldment in man.
1: There is actually no British. My mic keeps cutting out, sorry. There's no British meaning behind that joke. It's just a silly wee joke for a silly wee goofy time. Don't think too much about it. You know what I said at the start? Don't fucking question it, man. So, yeah, just let it be. Live and let live. There's only 10 seconds left, and then I'm gonna love you and leave you. But you've been listening to Kiki on the Chunt anniversary. 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

Glad to hear it, man. 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
1: Hello, it's me, Brog the Frog. 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

Morales, Frank Arriola. Yeah, listen, Morales, I gotta see you right now. 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Well, you're about to make a deal with a couple of players, Burnett and Cooper.

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1: Hello. Hello. Thank you, Adam and Ella Blue, for playing. Give it up for Dallas Mavis and Andy. Let's go.

yo, we'll bring it back to the basics. Yo, we'll bring it back to the basics. Whoa, we'll bring it back to the basics. Basics in the bass, oh, kick. Wow, we'll bring it back to the basics. Bring it back to the back to the basics. Kick a bass like a basic. And the bass to the bass kick. Yo, we'll bring it back to the basics. Yo, we'll bring it back to the basics. Whoa, we'll bring it back to the basics. Basics in the bass, oh, kick. Wow, we'll bring it back to the basics. Bring it back to the back to the basics. Kick a bass like a basic. And the bass to the bass kick. Go.

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0: Hello, hello, hello. How's everyone feeling tonight? It was a rhetorical question. So you are currently listening to Giles Mavis and Andy. You enjoying it? How's everyone feeling? Are you getting pissed because we've got a minimum bar stand? We've got, is anyone hungry? Because we've got food coming soon. Yeah, we do have food coming soon.
1: After this.
0: Yeah, we got food coming after this set, man.
1: Okay. Thank you, love you, bye. Okay.
0: We've got 3 more minutes. Thank you, love you, bye so much. Thank you.

listening to Brian O'Neill on Trent FM.

if you're talking the hardest. Geeks better pop up in your thoughts as an artist. Jeez. Taunt in the market, everybody wants to know where Walk in the Park is. 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Half of the class all snorting my Charlie. 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

Welcome, welcome, welcome to Sonic Soul Shakers. Let's see what's going on. It's Friday. It's 2025. It's February. We made a gang. Starting off with Super Sounds from Helsinki, hometown. Continuing still a bit. Jimmy Tenor, Cold Diamond and Mink. I hope you all bosh out there feeling blessed, feeling fresh, ready for the weekender and whatever lies ahead. Come with me, we keep on keeping on. Next 2 hours, sit back, relax, stretch out. Feel free to do whatever. This is it. We good. We go. We roam.

0: Meu Deus, o que eu fiz com minha vida, Jesus? 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

0: Boy, didn't even notice we clocked in the 1 hour mark already. But yeah, just keep on keeping on, huh? Here's Tim Reaper with the Warp Shadow.
1: He's passing into the shadow.

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Keep an eye on them.

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Shall we now? 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Shout out to the chat room. The infamous, the legendary, the one and only. Representatives of the Chantverse. Out to Fiji people also. Out to Untitled Goose Girl. Out to the Jazzer, Jazzy One. Out to Wombat. Hardest working bot there is. Out to number two, Numero Coxy. Out to Lex 10, Lex Tenner. Out to Youngdale. Out to Rikin Kukko. Out to Tiger 2856. Super Max, bless your heart, yo. Out to Ba, the Toblerone one and only. And of course, out to Chilla. What up, Tessam? Hope you Google. And who else? Who else? Who else? Who fancies a shout out? No need to. No need to. It's only a shout out. I do love you. And also out to my money boy. Just got out. Just out from school. Weekend started. Out to Miro. Out to Rika Miska. Out to the Early Bird crew, of course. I do love you all. This is just like a weird loop, yo. What else? Who else? Yeah. And also out to all the gangers who participated into the Chant 999, Chant 1000, like on December. I haven't done a show in like 2 months. Feels like aeons. It is. It was so weird, nerve-wracking, beautifully traumatizing experience. And everyone who was there, you are boss, you are beautiful souls, beautiful people. It was an honor and a huge blast to see you all in live. And yeah, and apart from that, yeah, the shout outs out to Palestinians, out to all the minorities suffering on this new weird fucked up world order. And yeah, out to Fiji, out to Sami people, just had their National Independence Day. And Dale, you got a shout out, man. Out to Dale anyway. As always, the Wombat. Is that enough? Shall we continue? Our sonical voyage? Might as well, huh? Do it. I do love you. I do, I do, I do, I do. I really, really do.

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And also out to Mary.

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Bear with me. 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Okay. 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

We can already see the finishing line where the weekend just like just about to start. So yeah, a few more tunas, and thank you for listening. I'm still hopping over here and gibber some bollocks, but yeah, been fun. What else? I'm forgetting all the time what I'm supposed to say. Out to all the future surfers listening to these on podcast modes. Whoever, wherever, whenever.

wrapping it up with a karate tip. Sonic Soul Shakers will return in the future. We'll see how things go. In the meantime, thank you all for listening. Hope you've been enjoying it. 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
1: Yeah, what?
0: You chatted?
1: Of course I'm, brother.
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2: What'd you say?
3: The women love you when you get out there. When you get
2: Why
3: out.
2: Is that, ladies?
4: Why is that, ladies?
3: Well, I'm asking you.
4: Well, I'm asking you.
2: Because I look good.
3: Why do you think
2: good.
3: That is?
2: You I look smell good.
3: You look good.
2: Good. And make love good.

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But stillness is so quiet here. I think I'll slowly slip away. What can I do by myself? It's good to hear from someone else. It's good to hear a crazy voice. Will not slip away. If I have to live in fear, my ideas will slowly slip away. If I have to live in fear, I'm afraid my life will slip away. If you can't see me past my door, why your thoughts could slowly slip away. If I have to lock the door, another life exists no more slip away. Friends have said to lock the door, watch out for what comes through that door. They said the factory must change, but I don't.

Scotland found from the earth. That earth was the motherland, Africa. We know that without total understanding of what happened in the past, it would be difficult to believe in the future. We know that within the structure of the music, there should be a message, and the message should be truth. So now, we give you Africa, the center of the world.

0: It's a matter almost of a division of, how can I put it?
1: Division of labor.
0: Division of labor.
1: That's all it is.
0: Yes.
1: Right. That's,
0: you know,
1: exactly.
0: He can do some things that you can't do.
2: I know this.
0: You can do some things that he can't do.
2: Mighty power.
0: I can do some things that neither of you can do.
1: Right.
0: Right.
1: Right.
0: You know, I know I can't drive a truck.
2: I feel myself. Can you make me feel myself?
0: And I can't run a bank. You know, I can't count.
2: Right on.
0: You know, and I can't
3: can
0: lead a, and I can't lead a movement. But I can fuck up your mind.
1: Right on.

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1: I want to sleep. 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
1: Yes.
0: All right.
2: Too absent.
0: Yes. Isn't it beautiful?
1: Yes.
0: All right.
2: Too absent.
0: Isn't it beautiful?
3: Comes with disregard.

0: 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The hearts fall. 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
1: Isn't it beautiful?

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0: 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Copy and paste them all. Collapsing. 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
1: So very beautiful. 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But I think that what is happening is that the ideas that a few people have been expressing for a long time are penetrating to the masses of

0: 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Everybody lie, we all want a little peace. 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Water to wine, saying not to that VSOP. Leaving off the banks at Jordan, but they still trying to chalk on me. Eagle eye, with a hawk like freeze. George German balls in your mouth, bring it down to your knees. This that ISO joke, this that pistol pee. Houdini at the hall war, this that Baku C. Bullets on my mind, but I should be more peace.
1: But I should be more peace.
0: Far from home, I ain't been asleep for a week.

0: from the new world.
1: What's going to happen?
2: Sooner or later, all the wretched of the earth, in one way or another, next Tuesday or next Wednesday, will destroy the cobblestones on which London and Rome and Paris are built. The world will change, because it has to change.

0: Hey, this is Homer Simpson saying howdy to all the girls out there in Radio Land.
1: Hey, this is Homer Simpson saying...

Okay. Welcome to Terrifying Stuff. Alright, round one. First track is by Joey, and the track is called Coat I Would Buy. Let's go.

0: All right. Whoa. Hot mic. All right. That was round one. Coat I Would Buy, Joey. Let's see what the chat is saying. Boss has not very scary. I agree. But he says 3.8 from me so far. Good, but a bit of the same. Cineron says it makes him happy. Pixel Twister got a 4.0. Lazington is going to get on the mic.
1: I'm going to give it 4.2. 4.2.
0: Out of 5?

0: Super Max 2856. Wow, are we? Pixel Twister likes the horns. Good morning, good morning. Locked on the chunt. La, his mic should be up, I agree. Yeah, talking closer, for sure. Alright, cool. So that was round one. La Hazington, you want to introduce the next track?
1: Yeah, this is Net Spend. He's like, he's probably like 14 years old. This one, this one's called Funna, yeah. One word.
0: Say round two.
1: And this is round two. Fight.
2: Round two.

0: 2. All right, that was round 2. That's going to get a low score from me. Also, this is Le Hazington's all selected these. He selected all the last ones too. So if 2.5 is like, okay, I'll probably put into a playlist, then this is probably a 2 for me. Not very scary. 808 was nice. Hazington, what do you got?
1: I love when a teenager raps. I love a little kid. I love to see a little kid. So solid 3.5 on that.
0: You know, you got to respect the hustle. Got to respect the grind.
1: Yeah. Not even graduated.
0: So, okay, that might be a little more than a 2 then. All right, what is the chat saying? Ba is curious to hear more from this 14-year-old. Colin likes it. If 2.5 is playlist, then yeah, less. Okay, I agree. Cineron, Pixel, not a fan, 1.5. Producer is drunk type beat. Yep. Cool. All right. My rankings are not based on the producer's age, says Bob. Oh, Colin said 3.5. Thank you, Colin. Okay, so that was round 2. Yeah. Wee! Hayes, you wanna introduce the next track? I think we should do this one.
1: Yes, that's, yeah. Shawnee Bin Laden from Queens. Newish one, Airwick, featuring Big Yaya.
0: Let's go.

0: All right, that was round three. Shani Bin Laden, Airwick featuring Big Yaya. That's going to be a 2.5 from me. Steady beat, steady bars. I like the feature. It's scary. I'm going to put this in a playlist. Let's see what the chat is saying. Cineron likes the beat potential with it. Osk says LMAO. Matt says where the drop.
1: Yeah, but does it always have to have a drop, boy?
2: No, you don't always need a drop.
1: Does it always have to have a drop, boy?
0: Osk, that's very steady, giving it a 2.75. And Pixel with a 2.5. Ron with a 2.7. Shani Bin Laden, yes, that is correct. Question mark.
2: I agree with these ratings. It's a, you know, it's not a game changer, but it's solid.
0: All right, you heard it from La Hazington himself. Okay, so I think we should do this one. I think this one is going to be a good one.
2: Okay, yeah.
0: Yeah, so we'll do that one. All right, we've decided on the fourth track. This is Lil Uzi Vert from his new album, The Pink Tape. And the song title is CS. But I think y'all know. I think y'all have heard this one before, maybe. Let's go. Round four.

0: Lil Uzi Vert. That was called CS. And that is from the new album, The Pink Tape. Yeah, that's a wild one. Hazington, you want to say anything?
1: That one goes crazy. It's usually when people do a cover, they do more than just karaoke, but like I respect it.
0: Yeah, that's straight up karaoke. That's just Lil Uzi Vert doing karaoke, which is awesome. Alright, so that was round four. Alright, let's go to the chat. Let's see what the chat is saying. Yo, JK is in the mix. Shout out JK. Shout out Scary Things. This is our own edition called Terrifying Stuff. Colin says karaoke. Thank you, Cineron, for the kind compliment. Oh, Morgan, who is also here, says 10 out of 10. Morgan, do you want to give your score?
2: 1,010.
0: Morgan says 1,010. This is going to be a 3 out of 5 from me. Adam DaBaby is giving this a 3 out of 5. I love it. The production's great. Lord only knows how much he paid to have this.
1: Yeah, that must have been an expensive sample to clear the entire song.
0: Yep. All right, so
1: I don't know how to rate it because it's like
0: out of 5.
1: Well, I know that, but it's like,
0: is this a song? Yeah,
1: it's not really a Lil Uzi song, so maybe like it, but it's some new shit. Like people don't do that.
0: Yeah, he's definitely onto something. So
1: I don't know. Hard to say. Maybe just like a 2.5, right in the middle, because I can't decide.
0: Yeah, that's gonna be a 3.5 or 3 out of 5 from me. Boss says 1,010 is a lot. That is correct. Yeah, that's actually Lil Uzi Vert. That is on the Pink album. All right, so that was cool. What's next? Everyone feel good about their scores? Everyone feel good about their scores. All right. So this is going to be round five. Terrifying Stuff. Hayes, you want to introduce it?
3: Sure, yeah.
1: I haven't heard this yet. It's been out for a few days. But new Pink Panthrith and Destroy Lonely. Turn your phone off. Yeah.
0: We have not listened to this song yet, but we just downloaded it. And so we're all going to hear this together for the first time. Round 5.

0: La Hazington and see what he says.
1: That was really nice. I'm going to say maybe like almost a 4. 3.92. 3.92. Something like that. It's pretty nice.
0: Yeah, definitely. This is Adam DaBaby on the mic. I'm definitely going to say not a 4, but as close to a 4 as you can get. So I'm going to say 3.99. Beat is hard. Production is excellent. It's loud. It's clear. Nice feature. A little scary. A little spooky.
2: Spooky.
0: What was that?
2: A little spooky.
0: Yeah, that's a little spooky. A little spook. All right, so you know we got to go to the chat. You know we got to go to the Chuntongo, Chunt fam. We got to see what they rocking with. We got to see what they up to. Shout out producer Alex. All right, let's see. We're going to scroll back here on the chat. Yeah, we're going back on the chat. Let's call the cops. Off me chops. Call the cope. I'm off my chosp. That was nice. Okay. Ron says buns that killed me. I don't know. Pixel Twister. Where's everyone's points? Shit. That's the thing about the chunt is it keeps going. All right. Cineron with a 4.7. Coln with a 3.8. Pixel Twister with that unlimited TikTok data. 4.2 from Ba. Pixel 4.7 final rating. Osk with a 3. This is the clear winner from me, for sure. Loved it. Pink, Pantherus, and Destroy Lonely, Turn Your Phone Off. That was round 5. All right, so what we're going to do now is a little recap. We got 6 more minutes. We're going to go real quick. This is Joey, Coat I Would Buy.

Cool, cool. So that was a recap of round one. Next up is Net Spend. This was round two.

All right. I think we're all in agreement on that one. Yeah. Least favorite from me as well, Pixel. Next up, this was round three, Airwick, featuring Big Yaya, Shani Bin Laden. Let's go. This one's definitely the scariest.

Next up, this was round four, Lil Uzi Vert, CS, which we all know is Chop Suey. Lil Uzi Vert. Let's skip ahead here.

Alright, alright. Round 5, the clear winner, Pink Pantherist and Destroy Lonely. With something I said to your face when I was stepping on the track is called Turn Your Phone Off. This has been a very special edition of Terrifying Stuff with La Hazington and Adam DaBaby. Thanks everyone for tuning in. I'm going to go to the chat one more time. I want to hear Adam freestyle on all of these. Sheep, I'm about to freestyle. Yeah, Osk, it's the clear winner, is it not?

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1: Okay. Anything. Okay. Hello. I think I don't know what I did, but I did something. I think I'm actually gonna have to reschedule the Sims thing and work out what the fuck I'm gonna do. I had a whole script planned and everything. Babe, we're not blessed. And this was my test track. Okay, fuck it. So this is just gonna be off the cuff panty soakers moment from me. I don't know what the fuck I'm gonna play, but stick around for the vibe. It'll be fun, it'll be cute, and yeah, keep it locked.

Okay, Matthew, I can see you texting me. Why no Sims? Because my computer is being a dickhead. Right, let me pause this for 1 second. And if you can hear the Simlish version of the Pussycat Dolls, then we're good. But I don't think it's going to work. So, come on, Schneller. Okay, one more try.

So, Susul na homi mablastima. Ubanai. Oh, fuck off. This is going so bad. YOLO, baby. This is live. You know, these things happen, so is what it is. What I was trying to say was Susu and a homima plastima ubunai chan FM radio zorna lo musica by the Sims. Yibzi dona frippo, Aaron, John, Evie, the chant. Yeah. Let's go into the next little cheeky track. Oh, God, live, eh?

So, Yibsy Dona Frippo and Fweeba Weebo Biddle Alskua Ande Daxi Heatwave Sean Leo Trow Marlon Rando Nefilmib Oskmal Road Yellow Blow Shoop Jazzy. I was about to shout myself out. Bra Treppy Busprat Wombot Young Dale. But Libby just flew out. Okay, let's go. I don't think I can keep this image up, honestly. I'm trying really hard, but it's not going very well. But I could try teach you some Simlish whilst we listen to Mallrat from the Sims 3 soundtrack. My favourite question is, Mommy, where do Nubus come from? Nubu is baby in Simlish. And it's so cute, isn't it? I love you, Nubu. Other Sim phrases we have. Swebsy Mado. Madoof Napso. I also created a bit of a Simlish dictionary. So if you want to say I want to sleep in Simlish, you would say Ragan Plaga. And if you wanted to say a game, it's my Shuno. I think it just sounds like some crazy ass Dutch. Expect een beetje Nederlands, and I just use the same accent. But anyway, let's fade out and get into the next Simlish banger, because it is a good one. And I think I know the lyrics to this one.

Yipsy Dona Frippo, Young Dale, Osmal, Stephen, Aaron and Josh, and my lovely friend John. But yeah, this actually slaps.

So, let me give some context into the fact that I am a massive, massive nerd. So, as a child, I really, really loved playing The Sims. My mum used to set a timer on the cooker in the kitchen because me and my siblings would fight over the computer. And I've played Sims 1, Sims 2, Sims 3. I still play The Sims now to this day. It's the best way to unwind. And I think one of my special skills in life is that I'm very good at mimicking accents, learning languages. So picking up the Yabizni Frizno and, you know, the Aranganda Vadish, it doesn't take too long. You know what, the whole Chunt radio event that we went to, it really was like seeing a load of Sims in a room with like plus friendship signs over their heads and little hearts and stuff. It was really, really cute. The next one I'm going to play for you is also a banger. I really need to get YouTube Premium or some shite. But yeah, is there anything else you'd like to know about my nerdy Simlish thing? Basically, when I'm having a stressful time, who's trying to woohoo? You, bitch. Okay, I'm just going to play the next track in its entirety because it really is quite special. But yeah, kisses.

So that one was for every person that has locked their Sims in the room, removing the doors and setting the cooker on fire. Also, shout out to the Grim Reaper in The Sims. Shat me up every single time. And the burglar. There was that really horrible burglar noise. It'd be like, "Durna," and I used to get well stressed. Honestly, I would get so vexed by that. Bless me. What a little nerd, eh? Is this what I think it is? I think it might be.

Yibzi Nar de Frippo, Toby, in Dusseldorf. I hope you guys are really enjoying this wild topic. I want to do it again, but better. I might do a little pre-rec and then just chuck it on Mixcloud. But, cool to Fresno.

Wow, Ubi Fripp's not Bottolodino. Oh, Narb. Narb, Narb, Narb. Oh, could you imagine, like, could you imagine trying to be really cool, like, in front of your crush, and you're like, you know what, I'm going to do a show all about Sims music and speak Simlish and just be a fucking goon. Wouldn't it be me, would it?

Fribzy Nepo, Charlotte in Sweden, and shout outs to the people not in the chat there WhatsApping me. I really hope you're enjoying this because it's wild.

Do it all a Gweb. You know, that's just life sometimes. You have your Fruby Noob. Do you know what? This tune... I listen to this and I'm instantly calm. If you ever want to calm me down, just play the Sims soundtrack. It's very relaxing. I was actually thinking, do you know what else I started doing a couple years ago? I started making radio shows, not radio shows, you know, playlists of my favourite tracks from GTA. So maybe I should do a GTA Vice City special. I still need to do my emo special, my hardcore special, but yeah, that's Frito-Lay.

Okay, you're all saying you find that one quite stressful. Actually, it's quite chaotic. Okay. Let's go. Okay. It whack, yabaduchia. Shower gloves with Swarg.

So that was Holla Back Girl, and that's from the album Songs in the Key of Simlish, the musical tribute to The Sims. This is a really special one. I'd like to dedicate this one to Evie. Maybe Sean, but I'm not so sure. Let's see.

So apparently this one was actually recorded by My Chemical Romance. They rejected to do a tune for the Twilight film. They did Na Na Na in Simlish instead.

That was so touching. I really hope you enjoy the way I'm blending the tunes this evening. It's really smooth. I have one last track, and it's quite beautiful. So let's go.

So this one was recorded for the Sims 4 Wedding Edition. I think people make this maybe in ChatGPT or something, I'm not too sure. But I hope you guys have enjoyed this. I'm sorry for the technical issues that we had earlier on. I'm sorry I'm not speaking full fluent Simlish. It really threw me off, the technical

So, Badish, Zawoka Geneva, Dag Dag, Sul Sul. I would upload this, but I forgot to set record. So, if a Chunchine could help me, that'd be great. But yeah, I hope you all have sweet dreams. And thank you for indulging me. Next week I'll do my emo, hardcore, girly thing. It'll probably be like some Alexis on Fire and some other bits. Maybe some skate park stuff as well. You know, you can't go wrong with that sort of thing. Because I am a pop punk girly. But anyway, thanks for listening. Take care. Wabuz na frishno. And Shamo Jatsky. Bye. 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

Alligator, One Fell Bite, Gambi Kargan, Toby Rick, for the second time, and then

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1: I put it up
0: 那一半
1: a bit, maybe it's loud enough, but probably with some background sound.
0: 这是属于我，我是这一半。

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Okay. Hello. Welcome to Emotional Damage Part 3 with me, Lingy. I'm just going to run us through some emo tracks this evening. Thanks to Sean for the last hour of Sunset Tunes. That was truly lovely. And now we're having a real key change. But this is quite a sunny song anyway. So yeah, enjoy.

ultimate classic, Shake It by Metro Station. I feel like I could play that at a wedding and it would just drop really, really, really well. But anyway, here's the next one. I used to fancy a boy and he used to have this as his MySpace profile tune. It's like stuck in my

Maestro Hat. Shouts to Noemi. Shouts to Matthew cooking in Amsterdam. Shouts to Goose Girl. Shouts to Rover Dealer. Did I say Noemi already? I think I did. But anyway, happy Monday. Oh shit, sorry.

Honestly, this still goes hard. I remember I was on a hen party in Lisbon this year with a load of emo-identifying girls, and we were just playing this shit at, like, fucking 3 a.m. and we got loads of noise complaints, but

by taking that Taking Back Sunday, sorry. This also always used to go hard for me. He is a gentleman. Maybe I might have even had this as my MSN name, like some lyrics from this. Also, bring back the time where like bands had like full-on fucking stories as the track title. That's what I want. Let's go back to that time.

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Pete Wentz. Do you know who else was really, really sexy at this time? Frank from My Chemical Romance. Oof. Oof, that man. I think I just had a thing for like dark-haired, stupid emo boys, but not much has changed.

Okay. There's something wrong with this track, so I'm just gonna skip to the next one, which reminds me of my ex-boyfriend, very rare ex-boyfriend, Josh. Oh, God, he was the worst.

Do you know what? Panic at the Disco, All Hitters, No Shitters, 9 in the Afternoon from their other album was also a very, very, very good song.

Do you know what? I feel like everyone should do this on karaoke the next time we're all together. This would be good, I think. Like, maybe Toby could do it some justice.

I actually saw Paramore in 2005 at Give It a Name in Earl's Court at the time. It was Paramore, Billy Talent, My Chemical Romance, and it was just when they were coming out, and Panic at the Disco. It was crazy. Okay, let's go for this one. I don't know if it's going to hit or not, but I think it does hit, to be honest. This is 100 Reasons with If I Could.

So yeah, that's 100 Reasons. I just realised it's halfway through and I haven't even got onto my screamo harder section of the show just yet. So I'm just going to jump straight into this one because I really wanted to play this. Because I think it's actually such a beautiful song and the lyrics are really pretty and I really, really love the video so much. Out to Matthew.

That one was I'm So Sick by Flyleaf. We're going to get a little bit heavier from here on out into the mix, but this is how I know if you're emo or if you're just emo.

Like, now I'm getting older, sometimes when I listen to these, I find, like, some of the lyrics a bit problematic in some of these tunes. A lot of them are just a little bit sexist. But obviously this one is Ride the Wings of Pestilence, Life from First to Last.

I never thought I'd play this on Chant FM, but here we go. This goes hard every fucking time. If I'm in the gym, this is what I'm listening to most of the time.

Oh, quick question. Was anyone into Billy Talent? Because I have a Billy Talent tune. And do you remember when we used to use LimeWire? And for some reason, I always had this one version of How It Goes by Billy Talent in my head. And it's so much better than the one that they actually came out with. But I managed to find it through some really deep YouTube dig. But maybe if you're interested, I'll play it. I think it's really, really good. What did I play it last time? I can't remember.

Okay, fuck it. Fuck it. Okay, this is what I think is the best version of This Is How It Goes, and it's a bit more like garagey kind of punk. And I think this is when they used to go by a different name. Oh my god, I can't remember what it was. That was before they became Billy Talent, but it's got this really nice little opening. I don't know. But this is the version I got from LimeWire and Ruin the Family Computer. Feels a lot less polished. I kind of like that about it.

Okay, so that was that Billy Talent one. I feel like I can't do an emo show without one mention to the time Blink disbanded and then Tom went a bit rogue, but we got this beauty, which I feel was just like so, it's so, every element of this song is just so emo, like it bleeds it.

I mean, real heads know that the only good music to come out of the breakup was that plus 44 tune, When Your Heart Stops Beating. That's a banger, but this is quite... Oh, this, I used to love this. Just a bit too much.

Okay, that's enough of that. Let's roll into my next one. I saw this band two years ago. And I wanted to see them when I was a teenager, but I never got around to it. So going as an adult was a very interesting experience. Sadly, one of our friends, who was a really big Alexis on Fire fan, he died actually, and a big group of us were at this gig, and it was just really emotional because we wished that he was there with us. So yeah, out to you, Ryan, wherever you are in the universe. Without further ado, this is Boiled Frogs.

Also, if you guys see Alexis on Fire, the touring this year, actually, I really want to go. Georges Petit, he's so fit and he's really hairy and he like does the show and he just like gets so sweaty and then he always rips his shirt. It sends me feral.

I think Alexis on Fire are one of those bands that just really, I feel like even like Cardinals and all the newer music that came out, it always hit every single one. But anyway, I dropped some really hot pictures in the chat for you to look at of my dream husband. And do you know what? I feel like in 2005, 2004, 2006, whenever I was a wee baby, a lot of the good emo music was actually coming out of Wales. So we had Bullet and we had the other band that we cannot mention. And then we also had this one, which was Funeral for a Friend.

I think that's a Chant FM first for Atreyu. Hopefully. This is the last one for me. I couldn't decide, so I've just gone for this Kerrang classic. This is Rise Against with Ready to Fall. Thank you for indulging my angst. I'm definitely going to have to do a part four, because when I was researching, I started getting into like emo, pop punk, blah, blah, blah, blah, blah, blah, blah, blah, covers, like everything. There's so much.

Oh shit, I just realised the time. Sorry, Marlon. Right, I hope you all enjoyed it. Thank you so much. I'll do a part 4 for sure at some point. Anyway, kisses. Lots of love.

I feel like it's important to recognize that there's, you know, sort of two debates happening here. The first of which is what trend accurately represents creamer demand. Now, there's Camp Tony, Camp Shook. It's basically saying no matter what time of year, the demand stays the same. Doesn't matter what the temperature is, I want a creamer. That's all good and fine. And then there's camp, you know, basically everybody else that's saying when it's cold out, that's when, you know, creamer demand is highest. That's issue number one. Issue number two is whose graph has best represented this data. And that's where things get a little bit hectic, because you've got Osk, whose graph is basically nonsense. Sorry, Osk. And then you had mine, which was, you know, I'll admit, you know, it had some things going for it, but I may have overlooked some small details. And I think Toby really came in with the best graph. You know, it included emojis. It was just really, the axes were correctly lined up. A lot of independent, dependent variable confusion. So I don't know. I don't know where this leaves us, but I just hope we find consensus soon. That's all I have to say.

Good evening, everyone. I'm Hans Pretzel, this is Chant FM, and this is a special focusing on Ed Ruscha, an American artist associated with the pop art movement, who is best known for 26 Gasoline Stations, a book he self-published in 1963, which consists of 26 black and white photographs of gasoline stations across the US, single line referencing each station's name and location. 26 Gasoline Stations is an iconic artist's book, often considered to be the first of its kind. Simple photographs of the gas stations, with their striking graphics, capture the subtle changes in the American landscape, elevating the mundane and serving as a dynamic record of modernist visual language. The show is an exploration of Ruscha's work through experimental soundscapes from artists like Juan Belder, Larry Chernikov, Steve End of Battery, and Kevin Harrison, among others. Stay locked on Chant FM.

When I lived in Oklahoma, I had a friend who lived in a very small concrete block house that resembled a gas station. And I started looking at gas stations as though it was architecture, and very simple architecture at that. And some gas stations were made by, they were prefabricated and made of metal panels that were just literally put together and bolted together. And so I began to see it as a beautiful form of architecture, and I could even see myself living in something like this, you know, and making this my home. I like the idea of a canopy that goes out like this over the top. I'd be able to park my car underneath that, go inside. So it had great opportunity to it. I could see myself doing that. And so the gas station module or design characteristic had a great appeal to me. All art comes out of other art. And so I'm not sure where I see my work coming out of, but I'm sure it does. It comes out of things that were made before it. And so for that reason, I was influenced by photographers, especially Robert Frank. I saw his book called The Americans. This was like 1958 or something like that. And so I looked at this book, and I just saw a new take on America. And I could see that it was done by somebody who was not American. Robert Frank was from Switzerland, and he came to America and saw America like, he saw a new form of America that we didn't see over here. So he really brought something important to the table. And other people at the same time, like Walker Evans, I began to see his work too, and his was more a cultural connection to me, because I grew up in the South or Southwest, and he documented that so well. So these photographers actually had a great effect on me. I was about 18 years old and felt like I needed to travel a bit in America, and the idea of going to California was an epic kind of choice and vacation. I had an idea in mind to go to art school in Los Angeles, maybe even learn how to be a sign painter. I started out painting signs, and then I discovered that getting there was half the fun, or maybe more than half the fun. So I took a camera with me on this trip with a friend of mine, Mason Williams, who I went to school with. We drove to California in 2 or 3 days, and I began to see gas stations as necessary stopovers, and I thought that I'd just record this and started taking pictures of these gas stations. On one hand, I felt like that maybe I was being almost like a reporter, somebody that would go out into the world, get this information, bring it back to, in my case, the city, Los Angeles, and make something of this and produce something that is a series of facts. And so that required giving the correct names of the gas stations and their locations and all that. So I guess I had a certain respect for snapshot idea, and that is that a camera is not necessarily held up to a subject
and studied in many different ways, or up, down, like this, or anything, but it's just like, it's cruder than that. You just put a camera up, shoot a picture, that's it. And so most of these gas stations, I only took one picture, and I saw a value in the snapshot of the very simple, rudimentary idea of just holding a camera up and snapping it and moving on, and moving from one place to another, and you're seeing this sweep of territory go by you, and it's mostly left to right, and or right to left, and it has a feeling of landscape, and it is a landscape, and so that also was part of the beauty of it. I just saw that it's I've got this language that I'm speaking, that maybe it's got some potential to it that I'll increase and keep addressing, visiting back to this language. And so the flatness of all the landscape between Oklahoma and California, I began to affect my work, and I could see it coming. I could see it coming at me. And so the books that I worked for a printer for a while, and I learned how to set type by hand, metal type, and how to clean presses, and so I worked in this for a printer for about. He was a very famous printer named Saul Marks, and he did fine arts books, and so I got the kind of feeling for books and paper and designing books, and so I thought, well, somehow maybe my efforts are going to go towards producing a book for myself, and I don't know what that's going to be. I'll wait and see. There's so many things I could make a book out of, including making a book that was just completely empty, and it would just be a physical book. And then I developed that idea on, and I had these photographs that I had taken of gas stations across the western U.S. And then I began to see them as a sort of travel log. And I knew I wanted to produce a book of some kind, and it's almost like I needed an excuse to make a book, and these photographs were my excuse, and I thought that was something to go on. And so I started from very, very simple principles, like, doesn't a book have to have a title? And what's that title going to be? And it might as well be descriptive. It might as well be about gasoline stations. And there has to be a certain number of them. So how about 26? Maybe not 25, maybe not 27. How about 26? And I think I had the title even before I had the book in mind. Sounds like I'm making it backwards. So it all began to work that way, and then I saw this printing through. I found a good printer in Los Angeles, and I saw the entire thing through, designing it, seeing it printed, getting these books. I think I printed 400 of them, and they were stacked up like this. You know, it was an exciting thing. It was like you would make a piece of sculpture or a painting or a product of some kind. And so I began to see it as a new art form. So it sort of trailed on from there. I also had influences from other cultures, like writers, and I read this book called On the Road by Jack Kerouac. And I felt like the mania for traveling and getting out on the road, the excitement of not knowing what's ahead of you, but having some stabbing at this culture, this
this strange land that we're in had some legitimate territory to get into and explore and make something of. I'd say that's more or less what got me going. And I had met along the way, met people who wanted to make books, and they had ideas about books, but they were stymied. They were limited by not knowing a publisher. And then I thought, why do I need a publisher? All I need is them $500 to publish this book. And so I'll be my own publisher.

that this wave of creativity that was found, that the foundation happened to be abstract expressionism and minimalism and that sort of thing, was maybe exhausted or had been so well stated that it would be difficult to state anything more. So it was a natural evolution for people to begin moving in different directions, and I'm one of those artists who just saw that common objects had more appeal to me than throwing paint at a canvas.

You know, I wish I could quickly describe how my affinity to words came about, but I can't say that it really came through poetry. I can't say that it came through literature. I think it came through mostly my exposure to popular culture and radio, TV, movies. All of this comes about through my interest with maybe popular culture.

I don't know. Maybe it was a life experience that kind of set me off against painting with oil paint. And I got sort of frustrated. Maybe I didn't have an artist block or a writer's block. I didn't have that. I had something else, which was like I felt fatigued from it or something. And then I was more interested in making books and working with works on paper. And so I worked for a printer. I learned how to set type, you know, from metal type. And learned how to do that. That was an aesthetic indulgence for me right there, just being able to set type and then see all these. And I worked for a book printer for a while, and so I learned a great deal from him. And I knew at some point that I wanted to do something with books, whether it was painting a picture of a book or making a book or something like that. So books had a great deal to do with my art. And you know, I selected words that I wanted to put into a picture, and I knew that these words were not tied to any particular size. So if you see a picture of an apple, you know what size that apple is, because we know what size an apple is. But a word had no size, and I liked that aspect. And so that just made me want to get deeper into it.

After making the first one, I thought, well, this is, I always looked at it as though it were like kissed by angels. You know, it's something that that I saw that it was set aside from other traditional forms of art making. And so I thought, well, now that this is done, I don't want to abandon this creature that I brought to the world, and so I'll make another one. And I looked at this as though it was an opportunity to see a different vision. And so each one of these books that I did felt like one was a question, the next one was an answer, a question and answer, or something like that. I mean, there was a continuity to it that I didn't think too much about, but I found myself adhering to. I could see that the books had a storytelling principle to them, and it was a very simple concept that I felt like I should follow, and it was that just kind of moved me along. Some people make sculpture, some people make paintings, some people make drawings, and this is just another medium, and I found the medium to be a challenging one.

Oh my God.

I don't get to put it if I don't get to put it if I don't get to put it if I don't get to put it if I don't get to put it if I don't get to put it if I don't get to put it if I don't get to put it if I don't get to put it if I don't get to put it if I don't get to put it if I don't get to put it if I don't get to put it if I don't get to put it if I don't get to put it if I don't get to put it if I don't get to put it if I don't get to put it if I don't get to put it if I don't get to put it if I don't get to put it if I don't get to put it if I don't get to put it if I don't get to put it if I don't get to put it if I don't get to put it if I don't get to put it if I don't get to put it if I don't get to put it if I don't get to put it if I don't get to put it if I don't get to put it if I don't get to put it if I don't get to put it if I don't get to put it if I don't get to put it if I don't get to put it if I don't get to put it if I don't get to put it if I don't get to put it if I don't get to put it if I don't get to put it if I don't get to put it if I don't get to put it if I don't get to put it if I don't get to put it if I don't get to put it if I don

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1: I'm really big.
0: You stop bumping your stuff.
1: Just

Give me more, smite me like never before.